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Kamouraska, Témiscamingue, Copan, Chibougamau.

0: Feels like a braid when I swerve it. 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
1: Super fast.
0: Zoom. Yeah, watching panic. I need the bread, I need the Benny. Stacking cheese to the moon. 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